steer clear, blue day. Watch the sunshine, I'll wait as I hold you near. Make you feel no signs of fear, but only treasure. The pleasure when we are together, no, we'll never be apart. Share one heart.

what we're wasting, and success the dream we're chasing. 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Practice love is the idea born. Peace is what you say to me all the time. You try betraying me, hope one day you stop and we'll see. Yo, that's not the way to be. Living a life of plaster won't last. A look at the world, a disaster ever. Put your hands together, try to live together. We could never, but

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1: Push me, and then just touch me, till I can get my satisfaction. Satisfaction. Satisfaction. Satisfaction. Satisfaction.

If you had one shot, one opportunity to seize everything you ever wanted in one moment, would you capture it?

0: Yo, peace.
1: Yo, I've been pondering, God. I've been meditating on this scheme, God. I need like two or three able bodies so we can make this loop. Son, what's the deal?
0: Yeah, God, let's get it on.
1: Yo, this is old Duke. He's sliding out the rear of this Bills nigga. Like,
2: what?
1: Like five bells.
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0: Weiter geht's für euch mit einem Dreierpack, nämlich mit Barry White, You're the First, the Last, My Everything, Wham, Wake Me Up Before You Go Go und Shaken Stevens mit einem Titel im Original von George Harrison, Got My Mind Set on You.
1: We got it together, didn't we? We've definitely got our thing together, don't we, baby? Isn't that nice? 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Nobody but you and me. 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

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I've got a special time with KZJ. 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

0: Shakira and David Guetta. So this whole thing is like a global event. We shot in Barcelona, we shot in Los Angeles.
1: I am Director X. This video is really something special. I mean, you got Black Eyed Peas, you have Shakira.

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0: 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The name of the ship was a Belly of Tea. The winds blew up her bow.
1: Yeah, jetzt heißt euch Nathan Evers Willermann im Blick.

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Sceneries which fulfill my soul, which will tranquilly last forever in my mind.